0: gente segue junto nessa madrugada. 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
1: Disney. 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Our colors will fade eventually, so if our time is running out, day after day, we'll make the mundane a masterpiece. Oh my, my, oh my, my love, I take one look at you, you're taking me out.

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2: No fighting. 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No fighting. 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

0: aumenta o volume pra ouvir uma super novidade da Rádio Disney. 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
1: Disney. 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See you at the bar, you was hardly talking. That's when I knew that your heart was scarring. 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This ain't Gucci, this is Prada, darling. If you want something, you can ask.

0: Before you go, there's something I want you to have.
1: Oh, it's beautiful. But wait a minute, isn't this...
0: Yeah, yes it is.
1: But I thought the old lady dropped it into the ocean in the air.
0: Well, baby, I went down and got it for you.
1: Aw, you shouldn't have.

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Will your mouth still remember the taste of my love? Will your eyes still smile from your cheek?

0: 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Posição 7.
1: They say the holy water's watered down, and this town's lost its

masterpiece. Oh my, my, oh my, my love. I take one look at you, you're taking me out.